0: This is your all-access pass to the biggest hits and hottest celebrities. Oh, yeah. Pop Crush Nights.
1: What is something you like? You thought it would taste nasty, but it doesn't?
2: Bananas.
1: What's so funny that you said that? Because I bought this banana bread creamer.
2: Ooh, yeah.
1: And like everybody, my mom and my sister, I was like, oh my God, guys, we all love banana bread. We have, and they were all like, ew, banana nut creamer in your coffee. I was like, yeah, doesn't that sound amazing? And they were like, no, that sounds terrible. And I was like, oh no, it sounds amazing, right? It's amazing.
2: Well, is it? Yeah.
1: Amazing. It tastes like a banana nut loaf, like you're chewing one. And we're not chewing it because like that's just the coffee ground.
2: I was like, that's old coffee and you need to do better.
1: Mm-hmm. Yeah. So something like you thought would taste nasty. It's like, I was like listening to my parents. How weird. And then turns out they were wrong. I was right.
2: Banana cream dream.

0: to Pop Crush Nights.
1: Do you ever misread your text messages and it becomes so bizarre and you're like, gosh, I'm really almost dreading this conversation?
2: Yeah, every time.
1: Donnie, that literally just happened to me and you don't realize it. I just saw your text about couches and I thought we were going to

0: You're talking about, and I was like, I don't want to get fired today.
1: Oh, you saw was CEO. Oh.
0: Mm-hmm. Yeah. That. Reread your text, folks.
1: Yeah, we've experienced growth, so we're not going to talk about it.
0: Yeah.
2: Join the Pop Crush crew. Tap the chat and be heard.
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8: Mostly cloudy skies move in tonight with a chance for scattered showers and thunderstorms. Lows will hang out near 60 degrees. The cold front will be slow to move through the state tomorrow, allowing for isolated showers and thunderstorms to develop over the region. Some storms look to become strong, but this will most likely occur once storms have moved southeast out of the viewing area. For many of us, expect partly cloudy skies and highs in the upper 70s. Partly cloudy and breezy Saturday to start off the weekend. Winds look to gust near 20 miles per hour from the northwest with highs in the mid-70s. For WeatherWatch 12, I'm meteorologist Chase Ropenack on Mix 96.
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1: You like to sit in the same spot, Lauren Snap, Donnie Meacham. All right, I've got an indention that is in my couch where apparently I like to sit. And now I've got a little mini indention right next to where I like to sit because Sullivan, my dog, also likes to sit there. That's normal or no?
2: Yeah, it's so frustrating because that part is ruined. It's like there's an 1,000-pound sister like hanging out in my house all the time sitting because I literally weigh nothing. And this part of my specific couch, but I like to sit in between the cushions. Does that make sense? In between two cushions.
1: Why do you like to sit on the crack?
2: Well, I
1: don't answer that, actually.
2: Breaking mama's back. What is that? I don't know. That went many places with that in my head.
1: Yeah, I know. Me too.
2: It's a very strange thing, but right in the middle of the, in the middle of it. And now there's like a, just an indention. It's like broken. Like my spirit every time I look at it.
1: Pick a side, left side, right side. Where are you sitting? Slide into the DMs.
2: In the middle.

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0: Crush Nights. Why is cracking an egg so hard?
1: Are you making a joke?
0: No, like these shells, they've lost their like toughness. So you literally just go to crack an egg and then it's like, and then everything cracks and you have 14 shells and you're a little, I'm just trying to make a breakfast sandwich without crunch.
1: You know what? Stop working out. Okay. Because that doesn't happen to any of the other people out here. I'm talking about myself.
0: You don't have trouble cracking it every time. Well, either it won't crack and you're banging it against the side of the thing and you're like, what is there, an actual chicken in there? And then you feel bad, but then you go and hit it once too hard and then it cracks everywhere.
1: Nope. Cracking jokes, cracking eggs. Got it down.
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3: weather. Mostly cloudy skies move in tonight with a chance for scattered showers and thunderstorms. Lows will hang out near 60 degrees. The cold front will be slow to move through the state tomorrow, allowing for isolated showers and thunderstorms to develop.

0: develop over the region. Some storms look to become strong, but this will most likely occur once storms have moved southeast out of the viewing area. For many of us, expect partly cloudy skies and highs in the upper 70s. Partly cloudy and breezy Saturday to start off the weekend. Winds look to gust near 20 miles per hour from the northwest with highs in the mid 70s. For WeatherWatch 12, I'm meteorologist Chase Ropenack on Mix 96.
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2: Have you ever made a mistake purchase and you immediately regretted exactly what you've done? Yeah. Lauren Snap, Donnie Beecham. I order some things on Amazon, and what I thought I had ordered was, here's some Diet Cokes, here's some protein powder for my drinks in the morning, and then a couple of bananas for my protein shakes. Donnie, I got everything, plus more. I opened my door to an entire pallet of bananas. So then I became my neighborhood's Oprah of bananas. I'm like, you get a banana and you get a banana, because they go bad so fast.
3: Oh. Oh, in this heat, they just sit there and they're like, okay, well, I'm out.
2: Yeah, yeah, I can't freeze that many bananas. I mean, a whole entire pallet. There's probably 2,000 bananas in this thing. But the wild thing is, it was wildly cheap. So now I'm wondering, you know, where did they actually come from?
3: Well, definitely not like Africa, because like who knows. But that's the thing that's scary though, is like I always blame inflation for stuff like that, because you're like, I should known that, you know, regular bananas didn't cost me $15, but if you go to the grocery store it kind of does. So it's like, who's in the
2: exactly.
3: wrong here? Is that my fault?
2: I didn't think about it. No, I know, and my neighbors do too.
3: Yeah, it's $15. Fine,
2: hit me with your biggest whoops purchase lately.

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1: My kink is, you know, when it's 1,000 degrees outside in the summertime and you open that door, the car's been sitting there for hours in the sun and you get in and you're roasting. 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

0: 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That entire feeling, I'm just like, bliss.
1: I will never, ever get the idea that I'm sitting in my own mouth.
0: Foreshadowing for my future.
2: Got something to say? 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
3: Don't stop.
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10: Heartland weather.
11: Mostly cloudy skies move in tonight with a chance for scattered showers and thunderstorms. Lows will hang out near 60 degrees. The cold front will be slow to move through the state tomorrow, allowing for isolated showers and thunderstorms to develop over the region. Some storms look to become strong, but this will most likely occur once storms have moved southeast out of the Viewing area. For many of us, expect partly cloudy skies and highs in the upper 70s. Partly cloudy and breezy Saturday to start off the weekend. Winds look to gust near 20 miles per hour from the northwest with highs in the mid 70s. For WeatherWatch 12, I'm meteorologist Chase Ropenack on Mix 96.
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1: Lauren Knapp, Donnie Meacham. Let's get weird. Oh, I love to get weird. I want to know what the quirkiest thing about you is. What are you totally obsessed with? Slide into the DMs right there on the Pop Crush app. Hit us up, 1-888-952-17. Maybe you love porcelain dolls. Maybe you have a thing for antique cars. Maybe your radio volume has to be on an even number. Let me know what those things are. Donnie, you're quirky. What is it?
2: Oh, well, you know, I can't, any alarm that I set, so every morning I can only have it on a 3 and a 7. So if I wake up at, you know, 8, if I need to get up at 8:30, it has to be 8:33. Or 837. It can't be an even number. I don't know what it is. My mind won't allow me to set an alarm for an even number.
1: You should probably talk to your therapist about that, but there's no judgment. This is a no judgment zone tonight.

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1: 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I'm doing hard math, and we've got some hard cash up for you right now at popcrush.com. 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
2: 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I don't care. I don't get upset. I will just wait. I don't mind waiting.
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4: Heartland weather. Mostly cloudy skies move in tonight with a chance for scattered showers and thunderstorms. Lows will hang out near 60 degrees. The cold front will be slow to move through the state tomorrow, allowing for isolated showers and thunderstorms to develop over the region. Some storms look to become strong, but this will most likely occur once storms have moved southeast out of the viewing area. For many of us, expect partly cloudy skies and highs in the upper 70s. Partly cloudy and breezy Saturday to start off the weekend. Winds look to gust near 20 miles per hour from the northwest with highs in the mid 70s. For WeatherWatch 12, I'm meteorologist Chase Ropenack on Mix 96.
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1: We like to hype your night. Lauren Snap, Donnie Meacham. We like to laugh a lot, don't we, Donnie?
2: Oh, we are always laughing. More on the inside, and because my 17 personalities are all talking to each other at the same time, and I am cackling. And lucky for you, we do it Monday through Friday, right there in the Pop Crush app. I can't.

0: culture. You take me there. Welcome to Pop Crush Nights.
1: This, it might be irrational, but so do you like doing dishes? Like that is either here or there. Do you like doing dishes at your vibe?
2: No, I mean, it's not particularly my favorite at all.
1: Yeah.
2: You?
1: I hate it. Luckily, in this new apartment of mine, I have dishwashers. So yay, level up. But woo-hoo. I hate doing silverware so much that as long as I'm single, I just only use plastic silverware. So like I buy plastic silverware all the time because I'm afraid. Here's the real part. I'm afraid to wash the knives because I'm afraid I'm going to cut myself.
2: Okay, well, that's an irrational fear. And also a real fear that you should probably pay attention to is like when you have guests over, please get like just one little thing of a couple of spoons, a fork, a knife, just for the guest. And I say that because my friend dated Spork Guy for a really long time and we made fun of him often. So like those, don't like, be Spork Guy.
1: Was it like Wendy's or Sonic that had those like plastic sporks?
2: Yeah, Wendy's.
1: Yes.
2: Don't be Spork Guy, okay?
1: That's a whole nother, like, I thought about that too. I was like, if I ever have a date over, but see, here lately I've been buying these Walmart ones that are, they're leftover from America's 250. So they're like red, white, and blue. And so, like, could you imagine?

0: It's like December and I have a date over and I'm like, hey, eat your lasagna. You want red, white, or blue fork? Like, what are you feeling? What are you vibing with today?
1: Your freedom, your choice.
0: Yes,
1: literally. Now.
0: Well, I'm proud to be an American, where at least I know I can choose what color fork I want.

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1: If you're on a dating app, stop matching with people and then not responding, not chatting. You're wasting people's time. Can I tell you how many times this happens? This happens so often. I'm like swiping on Tinder, I'm on Hinge, and then I'll just be like, oh, cool, cool. I'll get a match. I'll be like, hey, what's up, Jeff? You got a great smile there. Your teeth, they're very together. Like, I don't know, something, you know, trying to throw in something witty and smart and clever, and then just no response. And it's like, why did you match with me? Was it you were bored? But then it happens every week. What is going on? It's a waste of people's time.
2: It is, but I think that's the entertainment part of it, right? You're there to be their entertainment, and then you realize that you're just watching the circus.
1: Yeah, but it's like, there are people actually on these apps who are looking for love and who do want to date. So you're wasting those people's time. So if you're on there just for entertainment, just look, don't swipe.
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17: Heartland weather.
18: Mostly cloudy skies move in tonight with a chance for scattered showers and thunderstorms. Lows will hang out near 60 degrees. The

0: Cold front will be slow to move through the state tomorrow, allowing for isolated showers and thunderstorms to develop over the region. Some storms look to become strong, but this will most likely occur once storms have moved southeast out of the viewing area. For many of us, expect partly cloudy skies and highs in the upper 70s. Partly cloudy and breezy Saturday to start off the weekend. Winds look to gust near 20 miles per hour from the northwest with highs in the mid 70s. For WeatherWatch 12, I'm meteorologist Chase Ropenack on Mix 96.
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0: is Pop Crush.
1: All right. Have you ever felt like good about yourself? Well, that's very broad. Have you ever felt good about yourself?
2: Never, actually. Not.
1: Like, you're just sitting there and you're going, oh, I feel really good about. I'll call you right back. All right, love you. Bye.
2: Thought you were talking to us.
1: I'll call you right back.
2: I was like, okay, mom. I guess.
1: Mom calls knowing I'm on the air. I was like, mom, okay, right back. You feel really good. I felt so good the other day. I was like, something is different. I'm like, I have a little pep in my step. I am walking about. And then I like got to the red light after I left the store. And I realized that my fly was down the entire time. And not just down. It was like down and open. You know that moment where it's like down and open?
2: Yeah. The horse is getting out of the barn. That's what they say.
1: Literally, it was like... It needed air. It was something was happening. And then I was like, I was wondering why people like looked at me. And I was like, I was feeling myself. And they were just looking at me because I was ridiculous with my fly down. So it was a very humbling experience.
2: Pretty fly for a white guy.
1: Literally, or just fly.

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0: crush nights. How long do you go ignoring your check engine light? Oh, I know so many people. I'll get in the car and I'm like, oh, your check engine light's on. I'll get in the car 6 months later. I'm like, oh, your check engine light is on.
1: Donnie, this is literally you as well. Okay. Yeah. You can't just point your fingers at your friends. You do this too.
0: No, it's called projecting. Like this. I think I walk around with my personal check engine light always on. You don't want to take it in because next thing you know, you're walking out. It's $1,000. You just spit at the mechanic.
1: Oh yeah, I can't do that. But I also cannot take the Tennis Shoe Express.
0: I'm a big fan of if that check engine light is on, it's just saying hi. Ignorance is bliss. It wants to let you know that, oh, hey girl, I'm still here. Your car's still here. Your engine, it's running. Not well, so hi.
1: Shine bright today.
0: Shine bright like a diamond.
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2: Weather. Mostly cloudy skies move in tonight with a chance for scattered showers and thunderstorms. Lows will hang out near 60 degrees. The cold front will be slow to move through the state tomorrow, allowing for isolated showers and thunderstorms to develop over the region. Some storms look to become strong, but this will most likely occur once storms have moved southeast out of the viewing area. For many of us, expect partly cloudy skies and highs in the upper 70s. Partly cloudy and breezy Saturday to start off the weekend. Winds look to gust near 20 miles per hour from the northwest with highs in the mid-70s. For WeatherWatch 12, I'm meteorologist Chase Ropenack on Mix 96.
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1: What is something you like, you thought it would taste nasty, but it doesn't?
2: Bananas.
1: What's so funny that you said that? Because I bought this banana bread creamer.
2: Ooh, yeah.
1: And like everybody, my mom and my sister, I was like, oh my God, guys, we all love banana bread. And they were all like, ew, banana nut creamer in your coffee. I was like, yeah, doesn't that sound amazing? And they were like, no, that sounds terrible. And I was like, but no, it sounds amazing, right? It's amazing.
2: Well, is it? Yeah.
1: Amazing. It tastes like a banana nut loaf, like you're chewing one. And well, not chewing it because like that's just the coffee grab.
2: I was like, that's old coffee and you need to do better.
1: Mm-hmm. Yeah. So something you like, you thought would taste nasty. It's like, I was like listening to my parents. How weird. And then turns out they were wrong. I was right.
2: Banana cream dreams.

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1: Do you ever misread your text messages and it becomes so bizarre and you're like, gosh, I'm really almost dreading this conversation?
2: Yeah, every time.
1: Donnie, that literally just happened to me and you don't realize it. I just saw your text about couches and I thought we were going to be talking about, and I was like, I don't want to get fired today.
2: Oh, all you saw was CEO. Oh.
1: Mm-hmm. Yeah.
2: That.
1: Reread your text, folks.
2: Yeah, we've experienced growth, so we're not going to talk about it.
1: Yeah.
0: We're one tap away. 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
7: Heartland Weather. Mostly cloudy skies move in tonight with a chance for scattered showers and thunderstorms. Lows will hang out near 60 degrees. The cold front will be slow to move through the state tomorrow, allowing for isolated showers and thunderstorms to develop over the region. Some storms look to become strong, but this will most likely occur once storms have moved southeast out of the viewing area. For many of us, expect partly cloudy skies and highs in the upper 70s. Partly cloudy and breezy Saturday to start off the weekend. Winds look to gust near 20 miles per hour from the northwest with highs in the mid 70s. For WeatherWatch 12, I'm meteorologist Chase Ropenack on Mix 96.
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1: You like to sit in the same spot, Lauren Snap, Donnie Meacham. All right, I've got an indention that is in my couch where apparently I like to sit. And now I've got a little mini indention right next to where I like to sit because Sullivan, my dog, also likes to sit there. That's normal or no?
2: Yeah, it's so frustrating because that part is ruined. It's like there's an 1,000-pound sister like hanging out in my house all the time sitting there because I literally weigh nothing. And this part of my specific couch, but I like to sit in between the cushions. Does that make sense? In between two cushions.
1: Why do you like to sit on the crack?
2: Well, I
1: don't answer that, actually.
2: Breaking mama's back. What is that? I don't know. That went many places with that in my head.
1: Yeah, I know, me too.
2: It's a very strange thing, but right in the middle of the, And now there's like an indention. It's like broken. Like my spirit every time I look at it.
1: Pick a side, left side, right side. Where are you sitting? Slide into the DMs.
2: In the middle.

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1: Why is cracking an egg so hard?
2: Are you making a joke?
1: No, like these shells, they've lost their like toughness. So you literally just go to crack an egg and then it's like, and everything cracks and you have 14 shells and you're a little, I'm just trying to make a breakfast sandwich without crunch.
2: You know what? Stop working out. Okay. Because that doesn't happen to any of the other people out here. I'm talking about myself.
1: You don't have trouble cracking it every time. Well, either it won't crack and you're banging it against the side of the thing and you're like, what is there, an actual chicken in there? And then you feel bad, but then you go and hit it once too hard and then it cracks everywhere.
2: Nope. Cracking jokes, cracking eggs. Got it down.
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12: Heartland Weather. Mostly cloudy skies move in tonight with a chance for scattered showers and thunderstorms. Lows will hang out near 60 degrees. The cold front will be slow to move through the state tomorrow, allowing for isolated showers and thunderstorms to develop over the region. Some storms look to become strong, but this will most likely

0: only occur once storms have moved southeast out of the viewing area. For many of us, expect partly cloudy skies and highs in the upper 70s. Partly cloudy and breezy Saturday to start off the weekend. Winds look to gust near 20 miles per hour from the northwest with highs in the mid-70s. For WeatherWatch 12, I'm meteorologist Chase Ropenack on Mix 96.
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3: Have you ever made a mistake purchase and you immediately regretted exactly what you've done? Yeah. Lauren Snap, Donnie Beecham. I order some things on Amazon, and what I thought I had ordered was, here's some Diet Cokes, here's some protein powder for my drinks in the morning, and then a couple of bananas for my protein shakes. Donnie, I got everything, plus more. I opened my door to an entire pallet of bananas. So then I became my neighborhood's Oprah of bananas. I'm like, you get a banana and you get a banana, because they go bad so fast.
4: Oh, in this heat, they just sit

0: there and they're like, okay, well, I'm out.
1: Yeah, yeah, I can't freeze that many bananas. I mean, a whole entire pallet. There's probably 2,000 bananas in this thing. But the wild thing is it was wildly cheap. So now I'm wondering, you know, where did they actually come from?
0: Well, definitely not like Africa, because like who knows. But that's the thing that's scary though. It's like I always blame inflation for stuff like that, because you're like, I should known that, you know, regular bananas didn't cost me $15. But if you go to the grocery store, it kind of does. So it's like, who's in the wrong here? Is that my fault?
1: I didn't think about it. No, I know. And my neighbors do too.
0: Yeah, it's $15. Fine.
1: Hit me with your biggest whoops purchase lately.

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1: My kink is, you know, when it's 1,000 degrees outside in the summertime and you open that door, the car's been sitting there for hours in the sun and you get in and you're roasting. It's like you're just sitting in your own mouth. I love that so much. I don't know what it is about it. That entire feeling, I'm just like, oh, bliss.
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1: Foreshadowing for my future.
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8: Heartland Weather. Mostly cloudy skies move in tonight with a chance for scattered showers and thunderstorms. Lows will hang out near 60 degrees. The cold front will be slow to move through the state tomorrow, allowing for isolated showers and thunderstorms to develop over the region. Some storms look to become strong, but this will most likely occur once storms have moved southeast out of the viewing area. For many of us, expect partly cloudy skies and highs in the upper 70s. Partly cloudy and breezy Saturday to start off the weekend. Winds look to gust near 20 miles per hour from the northwest with highs in the mid-70s. For WeatherWatch 12, I'm meteorologist Chase Ropenack on Mix 96.
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0: Florence Knapp, Donnie Meacham. Let's get weird. Oh, I love to get weird. I want to know what the quirkiest thing about you is. What are you totally obsessed with? Slide into the DMs right there on the Pop Crush app. Hit us up, 1-888-952-17. Maybe you love porcelain dolls. Maybe you have a thing for antique cars. Maybe your radio volume has to be on an even number. Let me know what those things are. Donnie, you're quirky. What is it?
1: Oh, well, you know, I can't, any alarm that I set, so every morning I can only have it on a 3 and a 7. So if I wake up at, you know, 8, if I need to get up at 8:30, it has to be 8:33 or 8:37. It can't be an even number. I don't know what it is. My mind won't allow me to set an alarm for an even number.
0: You should probably talk to your therapist about that, but there's no judgment. This is a no judgment zone tonight.

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1: Lauren Snapp from Pop Crush Nights. It is back to school season, and we are giving away about 4,411 number two pencils, which is perfect because somehow kids lose them about every 37 seconds. I'm doing hard math, and we've got some hard cash up for you right now at popcrush.com. 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
1: Mostly cloudy skies move in tonight with a chance for scattered showers and thunderstorms. Lows will hang out near 60 degrees. The cold front will be slow to move through the state tomorrow, allowing for isolated showers and thunderstorms to develop over the region. Some storms look to become strong, but this will most likely occur once storms have moved southeast out of the viewing area. For many of us, expect partly cloudy skies and highs in the upper 70s. Partly cloudy and breezy Saturday to start off the weekend. Winds look to gust near 20 miles per hour from the northwest with highs in the mid-70s. For WeatherWatch 12, I'm meteorologist Chase Ropenack on Mix 96.
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1: 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Lauren Snap, Donnie Meacham. 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
2: Oh, we are always laughing. 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
10: Heartland Weather. Mostly cloudy skies move in tonight with a chance for scattered showers and thunderstorms. Lows will hang out near 60 degrees. The cold front will be slow to move through the state tomorrow, allowing for isolated showers and thunderstorms to develop over the region. Some storms look to become strong, but this will most likely occur once storms have moved southeast out of the viewing area. For many of us, expect partly cloudy skies and highs in the upper 70s. Partly cloudy and breezy Saturday to start off the weekend. Winds look to gust near 20 miles per hour from the northwest with highs in the mid 70s. For WeatherWatch 12, I'm meteorologist Chase Ropenack on Mix 96.
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0: Ray, where is my husband? Hey, it's Marconi. I'm always confused when people accuse me of just saying things on the radio for attention because, obviously, this isn't my personal diary. I want people to hear it.
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10: Heartland Weather. Mostly cloudy.

0: The skies move in tonight with a chance for scattered showers and thunderstorms. Lows will hang out near 60 degrees. The cold front will be slow to move through the state tomorrow, allowing for isolated showers and thunderstorms to develop over the region. Some storms look to become strong, but this will most likely occur once storms have moved southeast out of the viewing area. For many of us, expect partly cloudy skies and highs in the upper 70s. Partly cloudy and breezy Saturday to start off the weekend. Winds look to gust near 20 miles per hour from the northwest with highs in the mid 70s. For Weather Watch 12, I'm meteorologist Chase Ropenack on Mix 96.
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3: Heartland Weather. Mostly cloudy skies move in tonight with a chance for scattered showers and thunderstorms. Lows will hang out near 60 degrees. The cold front will be slow to move through the state tomorrow, allowing for isolated showers and thunderstorms to develop over the region. Some storms look to become strong, but this will most likely occur once storms have moved southeast out of the viewing area. For many of us, expect partly cloudy skies and highs in the upper 70s. Partly cloudy and breezy Saturday to start off the weekend. Winds look to gust near 20 miles per hour from the northwest with highs in the mid 70s. For WeatherWatch 12, I'm meteorologist Chase Ropenack on Mix 96.
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0: Somber, my body isn't ready. Hey, it's Marconi, job interviewer. In the beginning, you'll be earning $20,000, but later on, that could increase to $40,000. Me. Okay, I guess I'll just come later then?
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6: Heartland Weather. Mostly cloudy skies move in tonight with a chance for scattered showers and thunderstorms. Lows will hang out near 60 degrees. The cold front will be slow to move through the state tomorrow, allowing for isolated showers and thunderstorms to develop over the region. Some storms look to become strong, but this will most likely occur once storms have moved southeast out of the viewing area. For many of us, expect partly cloudy skies and highs in the upper 70s. Partly cloudy and breezy Saturday to start off the weekend. Winds look to gust near 20 miles per hour from the northwest with highs in the mid-70s. For WeatherWatch 12, I'm meteorologist Chase Ropenack on Mix 96.
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0: Justin Bieber, Ghost. 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You don't even want to know what people have used the tongs in your hotel room for. 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
13: Heartland Weather. Mostly cloudy skies move in tonight with a chance for scattered showers and thunderstorms. Lows will hang out near 60 degrees. The cold front will be slow to move through the state tomorrow, allowing for isolated showers and thunderstorms to develop over the region. Some storms look to become strong, but this will most likely occur once storms have moved southeast out of the viewing area. For many of us, expect partly cloudy skies and highs in the upper 70s. Partly cloudy and breezy Saturday to start off the weekend. Winds look to gust near 20 miles per hour from the northwest with highs in the mid 70s. For WeatherWatch 12, I'm meteorologist Chase Ropenack on Mix 96.
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1: Me not working hard. Yeah, right. Picture that with a Kodak. 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

0: Olivia Dean, so easy to fall in love. I'm Bolognese Francine Marconi. I thought my grandparents were having the romance in the other room as I was staying at their house, but it turns out they were just putting on socks.
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6: Heartland Weather. Mostly cloudy skies move in tonight with a chance for scattered showers and thunderstorms. Lows will hang out near 60 degrees. The cold front will be slow to move through the state tomorrow, allowing for isolated showers and thunderstorms to develop over the region. Some storms look to become strong, but this will most likely occur once storms have moved southeast out of the Viewing area. For many of us, expect partly cloudy skies and highs in the upper 70s. Partly cloudy and breezy Saturday to start off the weekend. Winds look to gust near 20 miles per hour from the northwest with highs in the mid-70s. For WeatherWatch 12, I'm meteorologist Chase Ropenack on Mix 96.
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13: Heartland Weather. Mostly cloudy skies move in tonight with a chance for scattered showers and thunderstorms. Lows will hang out near 60 degrees. The cold front will be slow to move through the state tomorrow, allowing for isolated showers and thunderstorms to develop over the region. Some storms look to become strong, but this will most likely occur once storms have moved southeast out of the viewing area. For many of us, expect partly cloudy skies and highs in the upper 70s. Partly cloudy and breezy Saturday to start off the weekend. Winds look to gust near 20 miles per hour from the northwest with highs in the mid-70s. For WeatherWatch 12, I'm meteorologist Chase Ropenack on Mix 96.
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7: Heartland Weather. Mostly cloudy skies move in tonight with a chance for scattered showers and thunderstorms. Lows will hang out near 60 degrees. The cold front will be slow to move through the state tomorrow, allowing for isolated showers and thunderstorms to develop over the region. Some storms look to become strong, but this will most likely occur once storms have moved southeast out of the viewing area. For many of us, expect partly cloudy skies and highs in the upper 70s. Partly cloudy and breezy Saturday to start off the weekend. Winds look to gust near 20 miles per hour from the northwest with highs in the mid-70s. For WeatherWatch 12, I'm meteorologist Chase Ropenack on Mix 96.
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5: Heartland Weather. Mostly cloudy skies move in tonight with a chance for scattered showers and thunderstorms. Lows will hang out near 60 degrees. The cold front will be slow to move through the state tomorrow, allowing for isolated showers and thunderstorms to develop over the region. Some storms look to become strong, but this will most likely occur once storms have moved southeast out of the viewing area. For many of us, expect partly cloudy skies and highs in the upper 70s. Partly cloudy and breezy Saturday to start off the weekend. Winds look to gust near 20 miles per hour from the northwest with highs in the mid 70s. For WeatherWatch 12, I'm meteorologist Chase Ropenack on Mix 96.
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0: Hillary Duff, mature. Hey, it's Marconi, job interviewer. In the beginning, you'll be earning $20,000. Later on, that could increase to $40,000. Me. Okay, I'll come in again later on, I guess.
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5: Heartland Weather.
6: Mostly cloudy skies move in tonight with a chance for scattered showers and thunderstorms. Lows will hang out near 60 degrees. The cold front will be slow to move through the state tomorrow, allowing for isolated showers and thunderstorms to develop over the region. Some storms look to become strong, but this will most likely occur once storms have moved southeast out of the viewing area. For many of us, expect partly cloudy skies and highs in the upper 70s. Partly cloudy and breezy Saturday to start off the weekend. Winds look to gust near 20 miles per hour from the northwest with highs in the mid 70s. For WeatherWatch 12, I'm meteorologist Chase Ropenack on Mix 96.
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0: It's Two Sweet Hosier and Sheryl Crow, If It Makes You Happy. 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
4: Heartland Weather. Mostly cloudy skies move in tonight with a chance for scattered showers and thunderstorms. Lows will hang out near 60 degrees. The cold front will be slow to move through the state tomorrow, allowing for isolated showers and thunderstorms to develop over the region. Some storms look to become strong, but this will most likely occur once storms have moved southeast out of the viewing area. For many of us, expect partly cloudy skies and highs in the upper 70s. Partly cloudy and breezy Saturday to start off the weekend. Winds look to gust near 20 miles per hour from the northwest with highs in the mid 70s. For WeatherWatch 12, I'm meteorologist Chase Ropenack on Mix 96.
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1: It's Olivia Rodrigo, Drop Dead, Mumford & Sons, and I Will Wait. Well, folks are waiting in Indiana, and they're waiting after last week's severe storms and a destructive tornado. Is it a windstorm tornado? Storms coming through for sure, primarily Lake County and the Northwest regions. More than 75,000 homes and businesses still have no power there. Northern Indiana Public Service Company reports full restoration in hard-hit cities like Gary, Indiana, Portage, Indiana. They say that the full restoration could stretch until next Tuesday. So you got another weekend of no electricity. So anything in your freezer, refrigerator, hopefully by now they've already been either thrown away or moved to someplace where you can refrigerate it. Folks still have no power. 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So thinking about those folks there after all that has gone on. Maroon 5 and Payphone we play next. Also, David Guetta coming up.
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0: What are your pet peeves? That was the question from one of our breaks. And the voice lines got some answers, including this one.
1: 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Thank you so much for being you. Have a blessed day.
0: Oh, look at that.
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0: 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It's 888-922-7234. 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
0: And that's when you can chime in with your thoughts. 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It's for you. 888-9-AB-RADIO. 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
2: Well, Amazon announced plans to significantly expand its drone delivery service. It's called Prime Air. It's now going to be available in 500 cities here in the U.S. and towns by the end of the year, a six-fold increase from its current operational area. The drones can deliver packages weighing up to 5 pounds within a 7.5-mile radius. So you're going to be seeing little flying packages all over the place. Apple TV comedy series Bad Monkey, starring Vince Vaughn, is going to be returning for a second season. I loved season one. It's been a few years, though. Vaughn plays Andrew Yancey, a Miami Police Department detective who was suspended from the force and then found work as a health inspector in the Keys. In season two, Yancey witnesses the murder of Florida's finest fixer and is paired with a straight-laced forensic accountant to investigate. Bad Monkey season two airs December 2nd. And that's your news.
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0: with a slight chance for isolated showers and thunderstorms. High temperatures will reach for the upper 70s. Scattered showers and thunderstorms are possible tonight. We'll see low temperatures in the mid-50s. Mostly cloudy with a slight chance for showers and thunderstorms on Friday. High temperatures will reach for the mid-70s. For Weather Watch 12, I'm Darrell Stephen Biggs on Mix 96.
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0: Welcome out, everybody. Here it is, day 21 of August for 2026, day 233 of this year. There are only 132 days left in it. We're going to tell you who's got birthdays. From the wildly successful film Mannequin, Kim Cattrall is 70 years old.
1: Well, I remember her from another HBO show that was very popular.
0: Yeah, we don't talk about that show. Carrie Ann Moss from The Matrix is 59 years old. Alicia Witt is 51. Sergey Brin, co-founder of Google, is 53. Khalees, as in she brings her milkshake and all the boys to the yard, is 47. Tariq El Moussa from Flipper Flop is 45 years old. What's always amazing is that somebody on TV who is a fan diagnosed that he had a throat tumor or something like that.
1: Yeah, he had like thyroid cancer. And there was a nurse that was like, I work in a clinic. You need to come in.
0: And it was amazing. Yeah. And they had biopsy. Mm-hmm. And sure enough, it was interesting. Brody Jenner is 43. Usain Bolt, the world's fastest man, is 40. Brooks Whelan from SNL is 40 as well. Casey Musgraves, singer, is 38. This is always... It's sad, but I wanted to mention it because in the years of doing birthdays and special events, we've been doing this a long time. Every day, we do it at the exact same time. This is not a isolated event. Somebody will die within days of their birthday.
1: I know. This happens a lot. We'll say their birthday, and then like 2 days later, we're like, well, guess what?
0: Yeah. Hayden Panettiere. Today is her birthday. And she just passed away.
1: Wow.
0: And Bo Burnham is 36 years old. It happened on this date in history in 1858, the first of seven debates between U.S. Senate candidates Abraham Lincoln and Stephen Douglas were held. Hmm. And middle schoolers across the world still compete in these. In 1912, Arthur Eldred became the first Eagle Scout. In 1959, President Eisenhower signed an order proclaiming Hawaii the 50th state of the Union. In 2000... rescue efforts to reach the sunken Russian nuclear sub Kursk ended, saying that nobody had survived. In 2006, this is your dream. A worker got trapped in a waist-deep vat of liquid chocolate.
1: Yes, yes. I mean, what a Willy Wonka moment.
0: Yeah. They had a hard time getting him out, so they had to thin it out with cocoa butter to get him out. After 108 years in 2015... a message in a bottle put in the sea was finally found on a beach in Germany. So it had been floating
1: out there.
0: Have
1: you ever done that? Did you ever throw a message in a bottle out?
0: When I was a kid.
1: And it comes right back, right?
0: Right.
1: You're like, whoa.
0: Yeah, because I didn't know. I was just a kid at the beach going, oh, it's a bottle. And I'll put a note in it. And sure enough, it laps back on the shore within minutes. You got to go far out to the ocean is what you got to do. Oh, and also in 2020, Korean pop group BTS released the single Dynamite, the first video to be watched more than 100 million times in 24 hours.
1: Crazy. I can't even wrap my brain around that. It's amazing.
0: Special events for today. Today is Kool-Aid Day.
2: Oh, yeah.
0: Now, that's not the Kool-Aid Man.
1: Sure sounds like him.
0: That's Randy Macho Man Savage.
1: Oh, so you say.
0: That's who that is. It's also Men's Grooming Day. There's a little too much grooming going on.
1: Oh, I don't think so.
0: Yeah. Mm-hmm. If you look at the men's aisle in any of the stores, there's way too many products.
1: We're going to talk about it later.
0: Okay. Senior Citizens Day, Spumoni Day, Sweet Tea Day, and Poets Day is today. If you have a birthday and a special event, tell us when it is. We'll celebrate with you. The number is 888-922-7234.
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4: The annual National Muskie Open began yesterday in Eagle River and runs into Sunday afternoon when awards are handed out and a new boat is given out. It's headquartered at the Vilas County Fairgrounds. Well, there's nothing wrong with asking for help, especially if you want to help others. Lorna Springgate of the Lakeland Pantry says that her organization is asking for donations.
5: Basically what we

0: resort, and we're asking them if they have any extra food that's unopened or produce that's still good.
1: Well, the new school year begins soon, September 1st, so the Northland Pines School District will hold an open house.
2: We're excited to kick off our new staff in service on Monday, so we welcomed all of our certified staff that are new to Northland Pines School District on Monday. 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
10: Heartland Weather. Partly cloudy today with a slight chance for isolated showers and thunderstorms. High temperatures will reach for the upper 70s. Scattered showers and thunderstorms are possible tonight. We'll see low temperatures in the mid-50s. Mostly cloudy with a slight chance for showers and thunderstorms on Friday. High temperatures will reach for the mid-70s. For Weather Watch 12, I'm Meteorologist Devin Biggs on Mix 96.
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0: Well, we turn our attention to the ball field, everybody, where the boys of summer are doing what the boys of summer do. And specifically, we're talking about a game from just a few days ago. Milwaukee Brewers and the Seattle Mariners are facing off each other.
1: That was brutal.
0: This was the second largest drubbing of a baseball club in the modern era. 22-0.
1: A complete shutout. And you'd think, and you'd almost wish for like a mercy rule. Like after so many runs, you're like, okay, this is awful. But the worst part I thought was the outfielder, Julio Rodriguez, caught a ball. And normally when it's the third out, they'll turn around and throw it into the stands. So he turns around, he throws it into the stands. But they only had one out, so more people scored. And you're like, wow. I mean, I understand you probably feel so defeated that you're already down 20 to nothing.
0: At that point, doesn't matter. But, no, but it's just, you know, a little salt in the wound is what it is.
1: I mean, has that ever happened where you're at work and things are just going so unbelievably poorly that you do one more thing and there's two schools of thought? You think, well, it doesn't matter, whatever. It's we're already so behind the eight ball. Or you think, I cannot believe.
0: Are you kidding? We live it every day. So the words come out of our mouths tumbling over the air broadcast and whatever happens to them, you know, is what happens. So that, the potential is there every day. So
1: we haven't had a 22-0 day on this show, I don't think ever. But I mean, we've had some.
0: Well, we've
1: doozies,
0: had 18-0 days, maybe.
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0: Thanks, Grant. As always, you text into the show, 888-922-7234. You're 100% correct, Brad. He says, the brown cow is cola and vanilla. Just saying that it's something different doesn't make it true. That's the root beer float people are all about saying, no, no, no, it's black cow is root beer.
1: But, right.
0: I don't know. I grew up with
1: you're splitting
0: cola.
1: Hairs.
0: Yeah. Also, when he was in school, there was another kid with his name. We looked nothing alike. He was a skinny blonde-haired punk. He was always engaging activities that he didn't want his name attached to.
1: Oh, that's got to be... So, I wonder if he got pulled into detention. They're like, you're the wrong one.
0: Exactly. Also, Grant, our artist friend, sent a beautiful picture of the Plains Buffalo that he has painted about 4 or 5 days before he's finished, but he's already sold it, so...
1: Is that's the commissioned piece he's been
0: it's
1: working
0: amazing.
1: On,
0: it's amazing. It's a great... This is a... No, he was working on a longhorn. This is a buffalo. Oh. It's beautiful. All right. Thanks for sending the pic and the text, Grant. 888-922-7234. Here's some news.
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1: Well, warehouse giant Costco will soon offer Medicare plans to certain members as part of a new first-of-its-kind health insurance venture. Pending regulatory approval, and according to the Wall Street Journal, the plans are going to be sold in stores, also made available through insurance agents and websites. The suite could completely revamp pharmacy experience, over-the-counter benefits, vision care, audiology, hearing benefits, so many more things. That's pretty amazing. Go in and get your 800 rolls of toilet paper and get a hearing test on the way out. So Disney's live-action Tangled has found its queen, Ariana. 5-time Golden Globe nominee Katrina Balfe will play Rapunzel's long-lost mother in the adaptation of the 2010 animated fantasy musical. She joins previously announced Tegan Croft as Rapunzel, Milo Manheim as Flynn Rider, Catherine Hahn as Mother Gothel, and Diego Luna as Andor, the new character. Disney announced a March 31st, 2028 release date. And that's your news.
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3: Heartland Weather.
4: Mostly cloudy today with another chance for showers and thunderstorms. High temperatures will reach for the mid-70s. Partly cloudy tonight. We'll have a slight chance for isolated thunderstorms late. Areas of dense fog will also be expected with lows in the mid-50s. Partly cloudy and breezy on Saturday with highs in the mid-70s. For Weather Watch 12, I'm your oldest Devin Biggs on Mix 96.
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0: It's really just one of the things we do here, playing games. You know, this the whole show is part game show, part newscast, part conversation. So it's just one of the many things we provide for you. And I like to think of it as a service to you, Ashley Page.
1: Oh, it's a public service for me?
0: Yeah, because I hate to beat the drum, but here, let me get my sticks out. you've not seen as many classic films as perhaps I have.
1: Well, so correct.
0: It's my job to educate correct. You in some of the
1: is
0: classics.
1: Is that what this is? You're, yes. you're educating me?
0: Yes.
1: Okay, good. All right.
0: And so I will continue a game that we did just the other day of playing you clips from films using their these are the top 100 movie quotes, by the way.
1: I don't have to have seen the movie to know the quote. In fact, oftentimes I know what movie it came from. I just don't have any other information.
0: Let's put that to the test. Okay. Starting here, what is this?
2: With great power comes great responsibility.
0: Yeah.
1: It's either Spider-Man or Superman. I know that I believe that's Spider-Man.
0: It is Spider-Man. That's Uncle Ben in the car giving advice to young Peter Parker. Right. Very good. Okay. This.
3: Attica! Attica!
4: Attica!
0: Attica!
4: Attica!
0: Attica! Attica!
1: I. Who? I don't. Is it a mob movie? Is it a?
0: No. It's a crime film.
1: Crime.
0: About
1: film.
0: A bank robbery gone bad.
1: Nope.
0: Dog Day Afternoon. Okay. Al Pacino. And so they will often use that quote to reference Al Pacino films. Attica! When he's outside yelling Attica.
1: Okay.
0: You've never seen
1: why is he yelling it? No, I haven't. Is he yelling it? Is that somebody's name?
0: You've got to see the film. You've got to see Dog Day Afternoon in the context of it all.
1: I'll put that on my list.
0: Okay. What's this?
5: Are you not entertained? Are you not entertained?
0: Yeah.
1: Oh, the Are You Not? Isn't that Gladiator?
0: That is Gladiator, okay. Yes. Are you not entertained? How about this?
6: Boy, that escalated quickly.
1: I love this movie. Will Ferrell, of course, and Anchorman.
0: Yeah. So you've not seen the classics, but you've seen many of the comedies.
1: Yes, okay. Absolutely.
0: All right. Try this.
7: Hey, I'm walking here. I'm walking here.
0: We've used this one dozens of times in the history of this show.
1: And I know that you told me that this was actually an ad-lib scene because a cab kind of came out of nowhere and almost hit him.
0: Yes.
1: And it's Dustin Hoffman and he hits the cab. And the name of the movie escapes me a little bit right now. I need a little hint.
0: John Voight co-stars.
1: Not the co-star. Like the
0: Midnight.
1: Midnight Cowboy.
0: Cowboy.
1: Yeah.
0: Yes. Yeah. I'll ask you this next week, and you may still not remember the title.
1: I remember the story behind the thing. But
0: let's try a few more.
8: That rug really tied the room together, did it not?
1: Oh, that's John Goodman. That's The Dude Abides. Mm-hmm. What's the name of it? It's
0: That rug really tied the room together, did it not?
1: I can't think of the name, but I know it's
0: the
1: Big Lebowski.
0: Big Lebowski, exactly.
1: It's on the tip of my tongue.
0: All right, and then I don't know, just maybe one more. Who's this from?
9: On Wednesdays we wear pink.
1: Mean Girls.
0: Yeah, see, you knew that one. All right.
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1: The annual National Muskie Open began yesterday in Eagle River and runs into Sunday afternoon when awards are handed out and a new boat is given out. It's headquartered at the Vilas County Fairgrounds. Well, there's nothing wrong with asking for help, especially if you want to help others. Lorna Springgate of the Lakeland Pantry says that her organization is asking for donations.
2: Basically, what we did is the same as last year. The camps are coming to their end of season and the resort, and we're asking them if they have any extra food that's unopened or produce that's still good.
1: Well, the new school year begins soon, September 1st, so the Northland Pines School District will hold an open house.
3: We were excited to kick off our new staff in service on Monday, so we welcomed all of our certified staff that are new to Northland Pines School District on Monday. So it's been a great meeting all of our new staff.
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11: Heartland weather. Mostly cloudy today with another chance for showers and thunderstorms. High temperatures will reach for the mid-70s. Partly cloudy tonight. We'll have a slight chance for isolated thunderstorms late. Areas of dense fog will also be expected with lows in the mid-50s. Partly cloudy and breezy on Saturday with highs in the mid-70s. For Weather Watch 12, I'm meteorologist Devin Biggs on Mix 96.
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0: Well, there's a phrase in radio that goes, you do your four and hit the door, meaning you come in, you do your four-hour shift, and you are gone. Mm-hmm. That's often what it's been said about someone doing their morning show.
1: Yeah.
0: Now, you could sit around and do some production afterwards and cut some promos or some ads or something that they may need from the traffic department, but, you know, you got to maybe do a little bit extra work. But
1: when you can't stay in the studio, you've got the next jock, you know, you've got somebody else waiting for you, so you can do things, other things at the station, but our job's a little bit different. But in a regular office, you know, a lot of times it's like a shift from, you know, 9 to 5 or 10 to 6 or whatever it is. Do you think you're the kind of person that your job ends at 5, boom, you're out 5:01, you're out the door? Or are you more the, let me kind of hang around a little bit?
0: Well, in my younger days, I would hang around for socializing with some friends. And, hey, we want to go somewhere after this. And, you know, just make a plan like that. But
1: okay. Yeah. But not to do work. You wouldn't stay around to get a little extra done.
0: Oh, please, Ashley.
1: If you're not getting paid for it. Oh, I know better than to ask you that. I thought I'd throw it out there anyway.
0: Are you Goody Two Shoes going to sit and, you know, buff the extra things after your shift?
1: Well, not buff extra things, but I'm going to look

0: my day the next day, and kind of, I'm a list person. You're not. So I'll write a list of, you know, I want to write these five things down because the end of the day, I know what I got to get done the next day. So I'll kind of write it down. So if it, I get a little bit of a head start, but experts at the Journal of Psychology said, it's 5:01, go. Okay. And so I like to give myself a little bit of a chance to have a head start on the next day so I'm not feeling stressed. Mm. So for you guys, are you right when your shift is over kind of a thing, you're gone? Or are you sticking around trying to do another, even if you're not getting paid, extra 15, 20, 30 minutes or so of work?
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0: Thank you, Karen. I see you've texted in. The number is 888-922-7234. Yep, I'm old, she says. At the church, she saw a man who was new to the university, and she said, oh, what are you studying? Mm-hmm. And he said, oh, I'm a professor. She backed away quietly. So
1: yeah, that happens. Well, like when your doctor walks in and he's 12, and you're like, yeah. What?
0: Yeah.
1: Yeah, start to feel a little old.
0: All right. Also, kudos to you. She says, good job, Ashley, in the Star Trek quiz. So how about that?
1: I didn't fail miserably in that. I didn't do great, but I didn't fail miserably.
0: But thank you, Karen, for texting is what I'm saying. 888-922-7234. Yep, that's an indicator when you see people around you going, why is that kid in that uniform?
1: Yeah.
0: Oh, it's a full-grown man. All right.
1: Exactly.
0: Here's some news.
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1: Well, Amazon has announced plans to significantly expand its drone delivery service called Prime Air to nearly 500 U.S. cities and towns by the end of the year. A six-fold increase, by the way, from its current operation. The Amazon drones can deliver packages weigh up to about 5 pounds with a 7.5-mile radius. So you'll be seeing a lot more of those flying in the neighborhoods. Catherine Zeta-Jones' new revenge thriller, Kill Jackie, about a woman who's been living a luxurious existence for the last 20 years while trying to stay anonymous after escaping a dangerous past. It co-stars Daniel Ings, Bill Paterson, and Ron Perlman. It's an 8-part adaptation of Nick Harkaway's novel, The Price You Pay. It's set to premiere October 2nd on AMC+. And that's your news.
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13: Heartland Weather. Mostly cloudy today with another chance for showers and thunderstorms. High temperatures will reach for the mid-70s. Partly cloudy tonight. We'll have a slight chance for isolated thunderstorms late. Areas of dense fog will also be expected with lows in the mid-50s. Partly cloudy and breezy on Saturday with highs in the mid-70s. For Weather Watch 12, I'm meteorologist Devin Biggs on Mix 96.
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0: Who wouldn't want to win just under $1,000? And that's the nature of this game. It's the just under $1,000 pyramid. Gee, I hope someday we can get over $1,000, but I'm sorry. That's the prize money for you, Ashley.
1: All right. If I can win it.
0: If you can even win it. I will give you items in a category, and you have to guess the category listing. I can't gesture just like the television show, but 60 seconds on the clock. Are you ready? Here we go. A ceiling fan, a tire, a wheel.
1: Things that go around. Go in a circle. Things that spin.
0: Yes. Your door at night. Your bike. Things
1: you close.
0: The place where you keep your books at school.
1: Your
0: door. A bike.
1: Things that divide. Things that separates. Things that.
0: Perhaps your diary. From
1: things
0: the 1970s.
1: Things that you don't

0: chair?
1: Gonna have to pass. Oh, everything. Amazon packages.
0: Place where you buy things.
1: UPS packages. Cereal.
0: Things that come in boxes.
1: Yes. The weeds, the plants.
0: Parts of a yard. Parts
1: hose.
0: Of a garden.
1: Yes. drums. Sirens. Airplanes.
0: Things that make noise. A lot of noise.
1: Your socks. Your
0: things you put on. Your feet. Aww.
1: Yeah. Aww. Exactly correct. Yeah. I mean, doors at night, your bike, your
0: things that creak,
1: diary from the set, things that lock, or things you lock. Yeah. You got things to spin, things that come in a box, things found in the garden, things that make noise. We didn't get the last one. Your socks, I mean, your clothes. This would have been
0: things you wash.
1: Things
0: that
1: you
0: smell?
1: Sort. Things you sort. Yeah.
0: Oh.
1: Yeah. I know that those that just under $1,000. I think it's safe for quite some time. We're not winning it.
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4: The annual National Muskie Open began yesterday in Eagle River and runs into Sunday afternoon when awards are handed out and a new boat is given out. It's headquartered at the Vilas County Fairgrounds. Well, there's nothing wrong with asking for help, especially if you want to help others. Lorna Springgate of the Lakeland Pantry says that her organization is asking for donations.
5: Basically, what we did is the same as last year. The camps are coming to their end of season and the resort, and we're asking them if they have any extra food that's unopened or produce that's still good.
4: Well, the new school year begins soon, September 1st, so the Northland Pines School District will hold an open house.
6: We're excited to kick off our new staff in service on Monday, so we welcomed all of our certified staff that are new to Northland Pines School District on Monday, so it's been a great meeting all of our new staff.
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3: Heartland Weather.
4: Mostly cloudy today with another chance for showers and thunderstorms. High temperatures will reach for the mid-70s. Partly cloudy tonight. We'll have a slight chance for isolated thunderstorms late. Areas of dense fog will also be expected with lows in the mid-50s. Partly cloudy and breezy on Saturday with highs in the mid-70s. For Weather Watch 12, I'm meteorologist Devin Biggs on Mix 96.
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0: Call it genetics. I don't know what it is. Perhaps it is definitely in the DNA. But my grandfather said, if there was a dead carcass out in the middle of the woods as a boy, he said, I wouldn't actually mind the smell of it sometimes. And I'm like, what?
1: What?
0: Really? But now, there are moments when I kind of get what he's saying a little bit.
1: It's How?
0: It's not the most offensive smell in the world to me.
1: Really?
0: But I'm just like, okay, I can tell something's passed away and it's out in the woods.
1: Decomposition is not bothersome to you?
0: Not entirely. I mean, it's not the worst. Like, the smell of a grease trap outside of a restaurant in the parking lot, that's worse, I think.
1: Really? So you could go work in a morgue and not have any issues?
0: I wouldn't say that, but I'm just saying there are some smells that people find just horrid, and I'm just like, okay, not the worst in the world, but...
1: I have a friend that's like that with skunk smell. Everyone else is gagging. He's like, it's not that bad. I'm like, what?
0: Yeah.
1: He's like, it's not that bad.
0: It's just, it's a musky. I always, in cartoons, I never saw a skunk or smelled one until much later in life. I just always saw the cartoons and thought, boy, that must be the worst smell in the world. And then the first time I smelled it, I was like, all right, it's just like a musk. That's it. But
1: even like driving, like you can,
0: okay.
1: As a kid, you never remember smelling that?
0: I do, sure. But I'm just like, okay, it's not horrid. It's not the worst thing ever.
1: But then there are smells like for me, anything rose water or rose smelling, an actual rose I can tolerate, but anything rose water, I there's something very offensive about that to me. I don't know why.
0: Rose water?
1: Rose water, that rose smell. I don't like it at all. But interestingly, when I was little, we used to use these, they were very specific black Sharpie marks. Well, they weren't Sharpies. They were called Marks a Lot.
0: Yeah.
1: And they smelled like it squeaked when you wrote with it. Like,
0: With the beveled edge on them. Yeah.
1: Yes. Uh-huh. I love that smell. Right. And I know other people are like, this stinks. I'm like, I actually like the smell of this.
0: Yeah. The smell of gasoline, I don't find it horrible.
1: Yeah, I don't find that horrible. But I know other people that are like, it was so disgusting.
0: Yeah.
1: So are there weird smells that everybody else, you know, thinks it stinks and you're like, well, it's not that bad, or vice versa, stuff that you can't stand that everybody else is like, well, it's not bad.
0: I have a feeling having one of our listeners, Grant, who lived in the woods for many years, he probably is with me on that first one, I think.
1: Oh, really?
0: Yeah, just a thought.
1: I'd like to know his thoughts on that and the skunk then.
0: That's right. 888-922-7234.
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0: Thank you, Quint. I see your text. 888-922-7234. What makes him a Grinch? The things that affect him turns him into a real grunch, he says, is having to pay outrageous prices for goods and services, then having somebody hit him up for an extra 20% tip for not doing their job. That's what turns him from a Grinch to a grunch. So the tipping thing, like we've said, it's, you know, it's out of control of the person sitting there taking your order, where you have to then go back up and get your food, that they want an extra bit of money. I have no problem saying no, thank you.
1: And it's not even the food places now. I mean, I was at a tire place, and when they turned the screen around, and I think a lot of that's just built into that software so that there's no way. But they should be able, they should hit the skip button or the no thanks or whatever and then turn it around to the customer.
0: Yeah. Do you think they're going to allow an opportunity for money to come their way?
1: No. Are you going to tip on your tires?
0: I don't know. So, of course not. Do you? You're always the one who feels guilty for not doing it, though.
1: Not on that kind of stuff.

0: That should be, I mean, come on, come on.
1: All right, anyway, that's what turns him from a Grinch to a Grunch. Thanks, Quint. 888-922-7234. Here's news.
2: The Roundup with Ashley Page.
0: Well, warehouse giant Costco is soon going to offer Medicare plans to certain members as part of a new first-of-its-kind health insurance venture. According to the Wall Street Journal, pending regulatory approval, the plans were going to be sold in stores. They'll also be available through insurance agents and the website. This week could include like the whole revamped pharmacy experience, vision care coverage, audiology, all kinds of things. So Whale Fall, starring Austin Abrams as Jay Gardner as he dives off the central coast of California after his father's death. While becoming submerged, he gets trapped in the belly of a whale with limited oxygen. The film also features Josh Brolin and Elizabeth Shue. It will premiere in theaters October 16th. And that's your news.
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6: Heartland weather. Mostly cloudy today with another chance for showers and thunderstorms. High temperatures will reach for the mid-70s. Partly cloudy tonight. We'll have a slight chance for isolated thunderstorms late. Areas of dense fog will also be expected with lows in the mid-50s. Partly cloudy and breezy on Saturday with highs in the mid-70s. For Weather Watch 12, I'm meteorologist Devin Biggs on Mix 96.
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0: Well, we gave you a quiz earlier about classic films and their movie lines. The top 100, by the way. But now it's time for TV catchphrases.
1: Okay.
0: You will have to identify these television shows by their very identifiable catchphrases. Beginning here.
2: Christine Williams, come on down.
0: Hey, come on. That's Americana right there.
1: Oh, and I've been to tapings of that show. It is so much fun. The Price is Right.
0: Yeah. Thank you, Johnny Olson. Let's try this.
3: Of course I have. Don't be ridiculous. Of course not. Don't be ridiculous.
0: Yeah.
1: Yeah. Yeah, that I remember that character because he played a similar character in the Beverly Hills Cop movie.
0: That's correct, yes.
1: I don't remember his character name, but the show, it wasn't Bosom Buddies, was it?
0: No.
1: It was like these long-lost relatives or something.
0: Mm-hmm.
1: Family
0: Perfect.
1: Matter? Perfect Family?
0: Perfect Strangers.
1: Strangers.
0: Balky. Okay. Yes, Perfect Strangers, Balky. Don't be ridiculous. What is this one?
4: Excellent. Excellent.
0: Yeah.
1: Oh, Smithers. The Simpsons.
0: Not Smithers,
1: though. Smithers. Is that Mr. Burns?
0: Mr. Burns, yes, yeah. Exactly. Some of these have a super cut to give you more than one example of them. For example, this.
5: Golly. Shazam. Golly.
1: Shazam. Is that like a
0: Golly or Shazam? Yeah.
1: Like when they used to do pow and stuff in the TV shows?
0: No, not Batman. Like, no.
1: Not Batman.
0: This was character. His catchphrase was Golly. Yeah. He was gobsmacked by a few things.
1: Oh, Andy Griffith's show?
0: Yeah, but what the character? He went on and had his own show too.
1: I don't know the show. I don't know the character.
0: Gomer Pyle, USMC. Gomer Pyle.
1: Golly. I was thinking Barney Fife, but no. Because I knew that wasn't Barney, but I didn't. Okay. Whatever.
0: Okay. Try this. Another supercut.
6: Hello. Hello, girls. Hello. Hello. Hello.
0: Yeah.
1: So I don't remember if it was Lenny or Squiggy, but one of them always would say hello when they came in for Laverne and Shirley to their apartment.
0: That's correct. That's Squiggy saying hello. Try this.
7: I don't think so. Homie, don't play that.
0: Yeah.
1: I don't know which Wayans brother that one was. I don't, because there's so many on that show in Living Color. Homie the Clown.
0: That's right. Damon Wayans. Homie the Clown.
1: Okay.
0: And then finally.
8: And it would have been mine if it hadn't been for those meddling kids.
0: Yeah.
1: That was always the best part. They always said it wouldn't be if it wasn't for those meddling kids on the Scooby-Doo.
0: That's-

0: correct, yes.
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2: The annual National Muskie Open began yesterday in Eagle River and runs into Sunday afternoon when awards are handed out and a new boat is given out. It's headquartered at the Vilas County Fairgrounds. Well, there's nothing wrong with asking for help, especially if you want to help others. Lorna Springgate of the Lakeland Pantry says that her organization is asking for donations.
3: Basically, what we did is the same as last year. The camps are coming to their end of season and the resort, and we're asking them if they have any extra food that's unopened or produce that's still good.
2: Well, the new school year begins soon, September 1st, so the Northland Pines School District will hold an open house.
4: We're excited to kick off our new staff in service on Monday, so we welcomed all of our certified staff that are new to Northland Pines School District on Monday. So it's been a great meeting all of our new staff.
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11: Heartland weather.
12: Mostly cloudy today with another chance for showers and thunderstorms. High temperatures will reach for the mid-70s. Partly cloudy tonight. We'll have a slight chance for isolated thunderstorms late. Areas of dense fog will also be expected with lows in the mid-50s. Partly cloudy and breezy on Saturday with highs in the mid-70s. For Weather Watch 12, I'm Gerald Steven Biggs on Mix 96.
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0: Fun fact time. I mentioned and alluded to this early, but I would like to send an open letter. Dear men, take a look at the aisles for your grooming needs these days.
1: They have choices, Brad.
0: You
1: they have choices.
0: You guys have chosen way too many things.
1: That's subjective.
0: Oh, no, it's not. You only need the essentials for shaving, maybe some shampoo, maybe a bar of soap, maybe some toothpaste.
1: Shampoo.
0: Maybe some cologne if you want to splash it on. But enough with the rest.

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0: The shampoo that from your hair that falls on your body, that's the soap you use for the rest of your shower.
1: Gross.
0: That's it.
1: Men's grooming has been around since ancient Egypt. But in today's society anymore, it's not as acceptable to be unkempt. And so ditch the stereotypes. Treat yourself to a fresh haircut. Not everybody cuts their hair with a vacuum cleaner like you do, Brad.
0: You are so wrong. I know you love your Flowbee, so but this is it.
1: Men's, this has been evolving since 1851. Kiehl's, the amazing apothecary. You should try some of their products. Great, by the way.
0: Yeah.
1: That started on New York's in the East Village, and it's advanced. Mm. 1901, King Gillette came around. He was like, "Hey, we got a safety razor now. You're not gonna, you know, die from cutting yourself."
0: Okay.
1: 1937, Old Spice came around,
0: okay.
1: And look at them now. They've got so many options.
0: Okay.
1: So today's men's, if you would mind going to the store, maybe picking up something besides maybe shampoo.
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2: Heartland Weather. Mostly cloudy today with another chance for showers and thunderstorms. High temperatures will reach for the mid-70s. Partly cloudy tonight. We'll have a slight chance for isolated thunderstorms late. Areas of dense fog will also be expected with lows in the mid-50s. Partly cloudy and breezy on Saturday with highs in the mid-70s. For Weather Watch 12, I'm your oldest Devin Biggs on Mix 96.
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0: 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Made and mixed in Wisconsin since 1956. They say, like you, we live and work here. Hallman Lindsay is the local favorite. Heartland
1: Weather. Mostly cloudy today with another chance for showers and thunderstorms. High temperatures will reach for the mid-70s. Partly cloudy tonight. We'll have a slight chance for isolated thunderstorms late. Areas of dense fog will also be expected with lows in the mid-50s. Partly cloudy and breezy on Saturday with highs in the mid-70s. For Weather Watch 12, I'm meteorologist Devin Biggs on Mix 96.
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3: 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She just won herself a backpack filled with school supplies provided by Tamla Schroeder American Family Agency of Minocqua. Congratulations, Peggy. 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Now, if you haven't won a backpack yet, well, time is running out. You have until 6 p.m. today to win a backpack. So next time you hear that back to class sounder, make sure to be caller 10 right here at 715-479-1604. And well, if you're caller 10, you win yourself a nice backpack just like Peggy.

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It's Molly Jan, Mix 96. You know, the Snow Eagle Party and Cash Raffle is coming up September 5th. 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
11: Heartland Weather. Mostly cloudy today with another chance for showers and thunderstorms. High temperatures will reach for the mid-70s. Partly cloudy tonight. We'll have a slight chance for isolated thunderstorms late. Areas of dense fog will also be expected with lows in the mid-50s. Partly cloudy and breezy on Saturday with highs in the mid-70s. For Weather Watch 12, I'm meteorologist Devin Biggs on Mix 96.
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0: You know, when I think of celebrities and I think of my favorite celebrities and people that I actually want to be friends with, who are celebrities? Post Malone by far is at the top of the list. He just seems like such a down-to-earth dude. You know what I mean? Recently getting engaged, and I couldn't be happier for him. I just would like him to give me a call so like we could go have a drink or something. I don't know. It would just be such a fun guy to have in your back pocket at all times. Just so down-to-earth. Who would be your celebrity friend? Let me know at Ms. Molly and the Mic on Instagram.
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5: Heartland Weather.
6: Mostly cloudy today with another chance for showers and thunderstorms. High temperatures will reach for the mid-70s. Partly cloudy tonight. We'll have a slight chance for isolated thunderstorms late. Areas of dense fog will also be expected with lows in the mid-50s. Partly cloudy and breezy on Saturday with highs in the mid-70s. For Weather Watch 12, I'm meteorologist Devin Biggs on Mix 96.
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6: Heartland weather.
7: Mostly cloudy today with another chance for showers and thunderstorms. High temperatures will reach for the mid-70s. Partly cloudy tonight. We'll have a slight chance for isolated thunderstorms late. Areas of dense fog will also be expected with lows in the mid-50s. Partly cloudy and breezy on Saturday with highs in the mid-70s. For Weather Watch 12, I'm your oldest Devin Biggs on Mix 96.
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9: Heartland weather.
10: Mostly cloudy today with another chance for showers and thunderstorms. High temperatures will reach for the mid-70s. Partly cloudy tonight. We'll have a slight chance for isolated thunderstorms late. Areas of dense fog will also be expected with lows in the mid-50s. Partly cloudy and breezy on Saturday with highs in the mid-70s. For Weather Watch 12, I'm meteorologist Devin Biggs on Mix 96.
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9: Heartland Weather. Mostly cloudy today with another chance for showers and thunderstorms. High temperatures will reach for the mid-70s. Partly cloudy tonight. We'll have a slight chance for isolated thunderstorms late. Areas of dense fog will also be expected with lows in the mid-50s. Partly cloudy and breezy on Saturday with highs in the mid-70s. For Weather Watch 12, I'm meteorologist Devin Biggs on Mix 96.
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6: Heartland weather. Mostly cloudy today with another chance for showers and thunderstorms. High temperatures will reach for the mid-70s. Partly cloudy tonight. We'll have a slight chance for isolated thunderstorms late. Areas of dense fog will also be expected with lows in the mid-50s. Partly cloudy and breezy on Saturday with highs in the mid-70s.
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4: Heartland Weather. Mostly cloudy today with another chance for showers and thunderstorms. High temperatures will reach for the mid-70s. Partly cloudy tonight. We'll have a slight chance for isolated thunderstorms late. Areas of dense fog will also be expected with lows in the mid-50s. Partly cloudy and breezy on Saturday with highs in the mid-70s. For Weather Watch 12, I'm meteorologist Devin Biggs on Mix 96.
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7: 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And we have our final backpack winner, which is Rachel Smith of Conover. Congratulations, Rachel. 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I want to thank everybody for playing along. I want to thank all of our businesses who sponsored for sponsoring. 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
5: Heartland weather.
6: Mostly cloudy today with another chance for showers and thunderstorms. High temperatures will reach for the mid-70s. Partly cloudy tonight. We'll have a slight chance for isolated thunderstorms late. Areas of dense fog will also be expected with lows in the mid-50s. Partly cloudy and breezy on Saturday.

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12: Heartland Weather.
13: Mostly cloudy today with another chance for showers and thunderstorms. High temperatures will reach for the mid-70s. Partly cloudy tonight. We'll have a slight chance for isolated thunderstorms late. Areas of dense fog will also be expected with lows in the mid-50s. Partly cloudy and breezy on Saturday with highs in the mid-70s. For Weather Watch 12, I'm meteorologist Devin Biggs on Mix 96.
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13: A few sprinkles possible across the Northwoods late tonight, otherwise partly cloudy with areas of dense fog. Lows will be back near average in the low to mid-50s. Partly cloudy and breezy with a backdoor cold front moving through the region tomorrow. We look to stay dry for the most part with highs in the mid-70s and winds gusting near 25 miles per hour from the northwest. Clear skies and lighter winds tomorrow night will drop lows back below average into the mid-40s. Mostly sunny Sunday, but highs remain below average in the low to mid-70s. For Weather Watch 12, I'm meteorologist Chase Ropenack on Mix 96.
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3: Heartland Weather.
4: A few sprinkles possible across the Northwoods late tonight, and otherwise partly cloudy with areas of dense fog. Lows will be back near average in the low to mid-50s. Partly cloudy and breezy with a backdoor cold front moving through the region tomorrow. We look to stay dry for the most part with highs in the mid-70s and winds gusting near 25 miles per hour from the northwest. Clear skies and lighter winds tomorrow night will drop lows back below average into the mid-40s. Mostly sunny Sunday, but highs remain below average in the low to mid-70s. For Weather Watch 12, I'm meteorologist Chase Ropenack on Mix 96.
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2: 34% of people admit that they've been tempted to flirt while they were here. Where is it? Now, I was wondering if people were going to start changing their names when their guesses came in. I guess this is Ashley's real name. Ashley said the grocery store, more importantly, Walmart. Good for you, Ashley. Mike said the gym. Nicole said at work. Brandon said a wedding. Yeah. All those bachelors and bachelorettes ready to catch the... What is that thing called?
3: The what?
2: The bouquet. Yeah. Amanda got it right. It's a parent-teacher conference. I said, Amanda, what do you... What? She said, I mean, everyone does dress nicer than usual. That's the answer. Parent-teacher conference. Amanda, congratulations.
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9: weather. A few sprinkles possible across the Northwoods late tonight, otherwise partly cloudy with areas of dense fog. Lows will be back near average in the low to mid-50s. Partly cloudy and breezy with a backdoor cold front moving through the region tomorrow. We look to stay dry for the most part with highs in the mid-70s and winds gusting near 25 miles per hour from the northwest. Clear skies and lighter winds tomorrow night will drop lows back below average into the mid-40s. Mostly sunny Sunday, but highs remain below average in the low to mid-70s. For Weather Watch 12, I'm meteorologist Chase Ropenack on Mix 96.
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15: Heartland Weather.
16: A few sprinkles possible across the Northwoods late tonight, otherwise partly cloudy with areas of dense fog. Lows will be back near average in the low to mid-50s. Partly cloudy and breezy with a backdoor cold front moving through the region tomorrow. We look to stay dry for the most part with highs in the mid-70s and winds gusting near 25 miles per hour from the northwest. Clear skies and lighter winds tomorrow night will drop lows back below average into the mid-40s. Mostly sunny Sunday, but highs remain below average.

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2: 34% of people admit that they've been tempted to flirt while they were here. Where is it? Now, I was wondering if people were going to start changing their names when their guesses came in. I guess this is Ashley's real name. Ashley said the grocery store, more importantly, Walmart. Good for you, Ashley. Mike said the gym. Nicole said at work. Brandon said a wedding. Yeah. All those bachelors and bachelorettes ready to catch the... What is that thing called?
3: The what?
2: The bouquet. Yeah. Amanda got it right. It's a parent-teacher conference. I said, Amanda, what do you... What? She said, I mean... Everyone does dress nicer than usual. That's the answer. Parent-teacher conference. Amanda, congratulations.
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1: Weather. A few sprinkles possible across the Northwoods late tonight, otherwise partly cloudy with areas of dense fog. Lows will be back near average in the low to mid-50s. Partly cloudy and breezy with a backdoor cold front moving through the region tomorrow. We look to stay dry for the most part with highs in the mid-70s and winds gusting near 25 miles per hour from the northwest. Clear skies and lighter winds tomorrow night will drop lows back below average into the mid-40s. Mostly sunny Sunday, but highs remain below average in the low to mid-70s. For WeatherWatch 12, I'm meteorologist Chase Ropenack on Mix 96.
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0: Since 1956, they say, like you, we live and work here. 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Heartland
1: weather. A few sprinkles possible across the Northwoods late tonight, otherwise partly cloudy with areas of dense fog. Lows will be back near average in the low to mid-50s. Partly cloudy and breezy with a backdoor cold front moving through the region tomorrow. We look to stay dry for the most part with highs in the mid-70s and winds gusting near 25 miles per hour from the northwest. Clear skies and lighter winds tomorrow night will drop lows back below average into the mid-40s. Mostly sunny Sunday, but highs remain below average in the low to mid-70s. For WeatherWatch 12, I'm meteorologist Chase Ropenack on Mix 96.
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0: That is Somber, who I wonder will think back on this summer as the summer I befriended Taylor Swift. Of course, it all started when he was hand-selected by Taylor to cover her songs at her induction into the Songwriters Hall of Fame, and then shortly thereafter, he got to be invited to her wedding. So yeah, I feel like this could be a great memory for Somber as the summer that I became friends with Taylor Swift. I can see a memoir now.
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8: Heartland Weather.
9: A few sprinkles possible across the Northwoods late tonight, otherwise partly cloudy with areas of dense fog. Lows will be back near average in the low to mid-50s. Partly cloudy and breezy with a backdoor cold front moving through the region tomorrow. We look to stay dry for the most part with highs in the mid-70s and winds gusting near 25 miles per hour from the northwest. Clear skies and lighter winds tomorrow night will drop lows back below average into the mid-40s. Mostly sunny Sunday, but highs remain below average in the low to mid-70s. For Weather Watch 12, I'm meteorologist Chase Ropenack on Mix 96.
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0: There's Post Malone, and before that, Vanessa Carlton with 1,000 Miles. Now, I gotta say, if you've seen the movie One Night Only, a new rom-com in theaters with Callum Turner, there's a moment where that song starts to play, and you're kind of like, oh yeah, and you start to kind of sing along, and then, let's just say the lyrics are a little different in the film. It's definitely a fun moment near the beginning of the movie. Coming up, more great sounds here. Lock it in. Around the corner, we got more of your favorites, so don't go far. It's the perfect Friday night playlist.
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4: Heartland Weather. A few sprinkles possible across the Northwoods late tonight, and otherwise partly cloudy with areas of dense fog. Lows will be back near average in the low to mid-50s. Partly cloudy and breezy with a backdoor cold front moving through the region tomorrow. We look to stay dry for the most part with highs in the mid-70s and winds gusting near 25 miles per hour from the northwest. Clear skies and lighter winds tomorrow night will drop lows back below average into the mid-40s. Mostly sunny Sunday, but highs remain below average in the low to mid-70s. For Weather Watch 12, I'm meteorologist Chase Ropenack on Mix 96.
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1: 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And guess what they're saying? Pay your bill or we're going to shut it off.